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25: Even finish in Copenius against Sago Tugua, Mandi, Bilaka for Songkin. Looking Leonard Mashani, Naga Chief and Alona, Akulus Mena Mapirama. Looking every good day, Miracle Mona. Meaning, call up the Dagna Wanama. One of the Hilfamoka, one of the most good men, that was that one about.
18: And guess there's another second minute, let us see, Kubatuba.
25: I'm telling you.
18: Thank you, Baba. 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
26: Hey, ande corner man. 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
18: Ni gezini mi go gili ni gezila ni. Thank you, Papa. I'm sure that makes it. I say, okay, man, thank you. I thought of everything. I say, Bawa Rali, I say, why make a long macho? Hey, Marmanaro, Spanish, Shamanin, Shabibiz, Shamanin, British, oh, my dear. Hey, make a long of way to the corner. No man, Chicken, for Bacatra, Mandungari, Jarabalamza, who corner, remember Govinda, Mahuela. Hey, Chicken.
27: I know, but this way, Chum. No, but so I go off an hour for an hour.
18: Yeah.
27: And the Luzangi Rongo Mal.
18: Oh, no, I'm sitting
27: up. Ah, obvious.
18: Should not motor and die. You congel and send alarm. Yes, one, my God.
27: I'm a sportsman.
18: Guess that you imagine I'm going to go very well.
27: Ah, no, I'm going to go as usual. Well, I'm going to go to the case because it's gone.
18: Yeah,
27: Mara, okay, I'm still a language. I will not go imagine. Mara, one, go.
18: Asna, Mark, and you can see. 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
8: 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Only the police and other officials have the responsibility to enforce the law. In a constitutional democracy, what other message can I give? We cannot afford.
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9: 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He was referring to the...
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10: Yes, I did speak to him.
9: And what did you share with him? What did you tell him?
7: Ku vuyelela nakambe ka ngu leri rhangeke mahlweni holobye wa maphorisa wo khomela Firoza Kachalia u vula leswaku tiko a ri fanelanga ku va ri langutana na leswi nga kala swi humelela hi n'hweti ya mawana hi lembe ra 2021 eku gimeta ka mahungu ya awara ya ntsevu sweswi nongonoko BBZ rixile.
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1: they're going to win. Africa Zonga. Congratulations to Bafana Africa Zonga. Hey, Kona, man, why is that about the Kotakula in Pizza? Man, some of us are born of a stupid queen.
0: Yeah, but I'm about to win. I'm going to say the Karata Karata.
1: Ching, chong, ching.
0: As fun, I'm going to forget Mahala. Yeah, Fana Bafana, we got a winner. Tapelo Maseko, I window and I'm for you.
1: Yeah, I'll take a snap for you. I want to Africa Zonga, tell us to go to Africa Swiss. I go on a Mulanga Taylor. Yeah, I'm off for the Ruinaba. Talang no tell Mr. X. Hey, come and talk with Kulukumba Sunday and go. In some of the 25 ne. Hey, why bone cash ball?
0: Hey, we look what about a ball of it? I could look at a man.
1: Hey, let's go. I stop be a lot of Kumago, Bele would do in there.
0: Yeah,
1: Kumago, I look in Kumago. I'll tell him that message that debit order. The debit order, the cooking man of Bafanaka will come out tobacco, and the Rabbit of Sangana Sonson Beren Sakamona.
0: Yeah,
1: oh, I'm out along Africa Zonga. Congratulations, Vela Majita. But 7 Zilla Bafana Clark, like a president to Africa Zonga. 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
1: 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That's what I told him. 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Never know the big breakfast. 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
3: Have the responsibility to enforce the law. In a constitutional democracy, what other message can I give we cannot afford a repeat of what happened on July 21. And in this case, we also have situations where people are making inflammatory statements on social media, statements that they are going to expel people from our country themselves on the 30th. And we
2: Chandla xa murangeri wa maphorisa ya ekurhuleni loyi a nga yimisiwa Chief Julius Mkhwanazi u vuyerile nakambe ka khomixini ya madlangi eka siku ra tolo leswi landzela ku va ku ri na byin'wana bya vumbhoni lebyi khumbeke lebyi khumbekaka eka ku yiviwa ka maribye ya swicelwa lama ya dyaku ntsengo wa 14.9 wa mabiliyoni ya tirhandi.
4: Yes, I do.
5: Can I ask you if it's correct to say that you participated in a joint operation as it's reflected then paragraph on page 5. Were you part of a joint operation with province? Were you a task?
4: No, I was not.
5: You were not. Can I ask you to have regard to the fourth sentence of that paragraph, the fourth sentence? It says there, I'll read it for you. The sentence begins in the second line and says, he says, we tasked members of the truck hijacking team to join the other teams as per the request.
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4: eka GZFM. 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
1: Investigations are continuing and police are actively pursuing additional suspects believed to be linked to theft, commitment to combating vehicle and machinery related crimes in the province. Police investigation remain ongoing.
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2: So, witness K, you see from that paragraph that Mr. Mkhwanazi was referring to the issue of defrauding the members of the public with fake stones. He was referring to the matter we're discussing today, which is the precious stones issue. And he says there in the first paragraph that we had a joint operation with members of the province and JMPD. That's how he describes what occurred, what you are here to speak about today. Do you see that?
3: Yes, I do.
2: Can I ask you if it's correct?
0: Ku vuyelela nakambe ka hungu leri rhangeke mahlweni maphorisa va kotile ku vuyisela TLB leyi vikiweke ku va yi phangiwile etindhawini ta maphorisa ya xifundzankulu xa Limpopo hi ku gimeta ka mahungu ya awara ya nhungu ya n'wana ya kona ka awara ya ka half ku bile awara ya nhungu ni vuya kahle na tinhlokomhaka sweswi nongonoko BBZ ku ya emahlweni ngo.
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0: Sulet for Mama Xokalaka, the late Brand of us, exactly 47 minutes after the hour 8 o'clock, Mr. X. Last hour, the big breakfast on Tlangomaka, I can sustain and go Mangstalaka and Kai, Mr. X.
1: Auntie, why I'm carrying well, was a good time Brand of us, as looking at me, a good time similar black president.
0: Yo, the black president. Yes, Sumraka, stand
1: 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Yes, man, very well, wins and Tunga Brand of us in a black president. You can require
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0: 060-8875-940 exactly 8 minutes before the hour 9 o'clock on the door. To gonna mix here, Mr. X Light. I'm gonna get there. And I'm gonna see something here. Let me take you to my room.
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1: 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Before we get on again, because why me look on the Slamulam and Slamun?
5: Oh,
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0: Get on my phone, got off.
5: Yeah, I mean, I should look at a woman of Lala and Nancy and take a point in the record of the land in the door.
1: Eh.
5: So when you have a woman who, hey, Kunam Kondo Tara is still at JT.
0: Yes, lad.
5: Ah. 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
3: Further investigations are continuing and police are actively pursuing additional suspects believed to be linked to theft. More suspects are expected as the investigation unfolds. The Provincial Commissioner of Police in Limpopo, Lieutenant General Thembi Hadev, commended members and the external stakeholders involved in the operation for their swift response, effective collaboration and commitment to combating vehicle and machinery related crimes in the province. Police investigation remain ongoing.
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4: We see that kind of behavior already. It's a minority phenomenon. Here in the Western Cape, we've had about 30 marches, most of them peaceful. 6 were accompanied by violence. So the Minister of Police can't take the posture which says, well, whatever happens on the 30th is acceptable. My responsibility is to make sure that our people and the resources of the police is mobilized to keep the country safe.
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3: 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More suspects are expected as the investigation unfolds. The Provincial Commissioner of Police in Limpopo, Lieutenant General Thembi Hade, commended members and external stakeholders involved in the operation for their swift response, effective collaboration and commitment to combating vehicle and machinery related crimes in the province. 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
2: Maintenance program, we are talking amounts there. That this amount will be for this road and all that. It's well detailed in the speech. I don't think it would be fair for me to reread the speech to that extent. The issue of tariffs is a very contentious one. The fact of the matter is that we cannot have tariffs that remain unchanged in this economic climate.
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5: Further investigations are continuing and police are actively pursuing additional suspects believed to be linked to theft. More suspects are expected as the investigation unfolds. The Provincial Commissioner of Police in Limpopo, Lieutenant General Thembi Hadev, commended members and the external stakeholders involved in the operation for their swift response, effective collaboration and commitment to combating vehicle and machinery related crimes in the province. Police investigation remain ongoing.
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3: So everybody is excited and more so because it is cost effective. Parents won't be able to be going through up and down making sure their kids are placed well. So it's just to have the smartphone, and then from there the team has been working tirelessly for the whole past 3 weeks to make sure that this system is in order and there are no glitches. So that's why we have given itself the 3 weeks to go up until the 27th. So the 27th of July, that's where it will be kicked and everybody will be having access to register to admit their children over there. So one thing that is quite interesting is that we have identified that for now there are villages which have got network problems, but that must not deter them. They must even go to the centers like the municipalities that can be able to assist them with their network.
2: Ku yise mahlweni na mahungu ya awara ya 12 meyara khansela Odas Ngobeni u rhangerile nhlengeletano leyi a yi hlanganisa vateki va mahungu endzhaku va va ri karhi va kanelana hi soma ehotela ya titsanini. 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
4: For which particular area? We're talking about our urban maintenance program. We are talking amounts there. That this amount will be for this road and all that. It's well detailed in the speech. I don't think it will be fair for me to reread the speech to that extent. The issue of tariffs is a very contentious one. The fact of the matter is that we cannot have tariffs that remain unchanged in this economic climate.
2: Ku yise mahlweni na mahungu ya awara ya 12 va ake mugangeni wa mbawula handle ka Giyani va kombisile ku vilela swinene ndzhaka loko va kumile mbuti endzeni ka vhengele. 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
2: So, witness K, you see from that paragraph that Mr. Mkhwanazi was referring to the issue of defrauding the members of the public with fake stones. He was referring to the matter we're discussing today, which is the precious stones issue. And he says there in the first paragraph that we had a joint operation with members of the province and JMPD. That's how he describes what occurred, what you are here to speak about today. Do you see that?
3: Yes, I do.
2: Can I ask you if it's correct to say
1: ku langutisana kambe ka mahungu ya awara yan'we premier wa xifundzankulu xa Limpopo Dokodela Phophi Ramathuba u simekile ximfumo pfhumba ro dyondza online exikolweni xa le henhla xa Dennis Matlava wa vumbirhi ka masipala wa Mogalakgwena exifundzenintsongo xa Waterberg. 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
4: Territory, so everybody is excited and more so because it is cost effective. Parents won't be able to be going through up and down making sure their kids are placed well. So it's just to have the smartphone, and then from there the team has been working tirelessly for the whole past 3 weeks to make sure that this system is in order and there are no glitches. So that's why we have given itself the 3 weeks to go up until the 27th. So the 27th of July, that's where it will be kicked and everybody will be having access to register that admit their children over there. So one thing that is quite interesting is that we have identified that for now there are villages which have got network problems, but that must not deter them. They must
1: ku langutisana kambe ka mahungu ya awara yan'we vaaki emugangeni wa mbawula handlenyana ka Gani va kombisa ku vilela swinene endzhaka loko va kuma mbuti leyi a yi etlele evhengeleni. 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
1: You got him, Johnny.
0: And I tell my fucking name,
1: the boogie. Hmm. Hey, child don't get him on money, fair him. Ah, money, child don't get. I speak with that somebody who in it. The quarter and I'm a quarter and one, eh, answer, and I'm a part in that. Hmm. Look, I don't know by your night. That's all possible. So I have to get him. Money is too much. Look, need to have to win and Sungula go Sangana Sangana and so where I mean. Hmm. So, many of us have some pegang lo kurugu. Mane has caught up from one department to another department in Lombana. Eh, after a city that can tell an exam goes on. Mara, in this time, not 600 million. Nay, look, say, I sang on a problem ago. And I will put a one vocal. One of our Kumuva, Faleriwa, Luba, Umava is to acquire a border and Batavona, we are much late. Good luck with Tega Mali, Westa in this way. Mina, Nibona Sunga Sam Tegang is in this way, we saw now. Should come by Mali Tele, so Malele in a quarter go, industry so Talangofu, Nipisago, Ambana, Agam Gangale, Tamakayo. But I lay what Mali, you Omaga government, here Punava, Lava, Nanchum, the Shwangata, Shora, okay, now Stubega Abatis, we, Minanga, the Niman, a president, they are Mozambique. Yago moon less amatis on a ten so the Kurugum in Ava South Africa Ama Valab. Why rather me am ever to meta bother rain? So Antoniana said, Mara and the Leroy Namale is too much. A good Nitanagano Samoda and Agamali

0: kuyisa vakhandi eka swenge swa ku hambanahambana swa mintirho.
1: While our mandate may differ, our objectives are closely aligned. Both organizations have a vested interest in ensuring that South Africans are safe, that communities remain stable, and that our country continues to function effectively. It is therefore important that we continue to engage constructively on matters that affect our people and the broader economy. I wish to address reports currently circulating on social media platforms which suggest that SANTACO has issued warnings against the organizers and leaders of the planned demonstrations relating to illegal immigration. These reports are false and misrepresent the position communicated by the councils.
0: Rero hungu refixa makumu na mahungu ya awara ya mbere kutlele belele ka hungu lerifambake mahlweni ka awara lei. 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
1: 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Eka www.resimafunerals.co.za. 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
4: While our mandate may differ, our objectives are closely aligned. Both organizations have a vested interest in ensuring that South Africans are safe, that communities remain stable, and that our country continues to function effectively. It is therefore important that we continue to engage constructively on matters that affect our people and the broader economy. I wish to address reports currently circulating on social media platforms which suggest that
2: ku languteka rin'wana hungu murhangeri wa vandla ra Economic Freedom Fighters EFF ku komisa Julius Malema u nyikile xipikara xa palamente manana Thoko Dedeza 48 wa tiawara ku va angula. 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
5: Speaker can't rely on the legal advice of our committee. She went to get her own legal advice, said oppose. Then the legal advice told her what she didn't want to hear. Then she says when she does interviews, which is dishonest, the legal advice said I also have an option to abide. Her advice doesn't have that option. It is your advice which has got that option. It's our advice, and she has no right to use our advice. They were not advising her. She got her own advice, and the advice said go to court. So as a committee, we
2: raro hungu ri fikise makumu na mahungu ya awara ya nharhu ku tlhela hi vuyelele ka hungu leri fambake mahlweni ka awara leyi. 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
2: Can you please submit proof that the prosecutor who participated in the plea and sentence agreement has been authorized thereto in writing by the National Director of Public Prosecution, this in compliance with section 105A, subsection 1, subsection 8?
3: Your Worship, I hand in a certificate to the court.
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4: 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Santaco recognizes that concerns relating to illegal immigration are matters on which many South Africans hold strong views. We acknowledge the constitutional right of citizens to express those views and to advocate for policy interventions where they believe these are.
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5: 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She went to get her own legal advice, said oppose. Then the legal advice told her what she didn't want to hear. Then she says when she does interviews, which is dishonest, the legal advice said, I also have an option to abide. Her advice doesn't have that option.
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0: mahungu eka GZFM. 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
6: Okay.
0: Jab. 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Tell you, okay, because we're so proud to sing with you. I'm like, we're so proud to be a reverse of joy. We're so proud to sing with you, big zero. We're the same. 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We're kavito, because we're like a bit of a shambles. We're commercial, we're going to have one. 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We're like a lot of people. We're so proud to be a man. Because we're like a lot of big zero. We're like a lot of matimba. We're like a lot of Mzansi. Gospel wave and some recording at 12 Massingita away. Cascaming said, I came from a country, Jondo or 6.0, Egarito, Rarishaka, Egantica was a grand. Reverse of joy, and some recording at 12 Vito, Ramavito. 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
4: Everything else other than the 15th of July date. On the 15th of July date, we are in your hands and we will do as directed. Thank you, Chair. I'm indebted and I know I've taken a long time, but thank you.
5: Thank you, Mr. Premier. Mr. Shaskarsen?
6: Chair, I don't want to respond now because this is a debate, if it is ever going to arise, for another day. But I do want to place on record that we don't accept many of these submissions. And in particular, the one worrying thing that we see is what the medical reports disclose is that
3: Nwama bindo vose mose ket matlala u tivona karisile emahlweni ka khoto leyi langutaka eka mhaka ya swa timali ePitori eka siku ra namuntlha. 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
7: Andrea Johnson, the investigating director of the Investigating Directorate Against Corruption.
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2: 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I know. 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
1: baya shabu shabu bye bye. Right, if I'm going to mix here, I'm 48 minutes. I'm going to take an hour. 060-8875-9428. So mix here. And when I get your happy birthday, come on. I'm going to take a look at the Ukraine. I'm going to take a look at the Ukraine. Mix here, I'm going to take a
7: look. Yeah, I'm going to take a look at the pride. I'm going to take a look at the pride. I'm going to take a look at the pride. I'm going to take a look at the pride. Leonard Mashali, I want a journal in Tirle Mara, Tamana, Tamanagama Koshana. If you don't become a gazy, Jauga Gamsan, and you call a day Dagna Wona, whatever infant was Shakamapo wants to be in a danger to sin.
1: All right, thanks again for again, the Laming Zero G. Serfem, no one again, I'm a twin canabara 060-8875-94 true. Niteka 116 here. 106, hello. 106, hello.
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1: 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I can see it, so they'll let the Sagatta Felegan, no go to Pamparlo, the Bill Pagatam, the Luka G. Serfam, look at Majaramakabatos, the Mother and the Lungalapan, Tabakan, the Katamix Zero G. Serfam, and I'm going to go to Gangaka or Lia Yang Combo, Ikamatabia. 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
3: The council concern is therefore not with the exercise of constitutional rights. Rather, our concern is with any action that may result in unlawful conduct, interfere with transport operations, disrupt economic activity, or trample on the rights of millions of South Africans who will continue to require transportation services during any protest action. Many South Africans will still need to travel to work, attend schools, access healthcare facilities, open businesses, and fulfill their daily responsibilities. Their rights and freedom of movement must be protected and always respected. As the organization representing one of the country's largest public transport sector, Santaco remains acutely aware that transport serves as a critical enabler of economic participation and social development. Every day, millions of commuters rely on public transport to access opportunities and services that sustain their livelihoods and the well-being of their families. The Council therefore believes that any unlawful disruptions to the movement of people and goods carries the potential to negatively affect livelihoods, businesses, productivity, economic activity, and broader social stability. SANTACO also wishes to emphasize that matters relating to immigration management, border control, immigration reform, documentation, and the enforcement of immigration laws fall within the mandate of the relevant government department and law enforcement agencies. It is neither the role nor the authority of SANTACO to determine immigration policy, regulate immigration matters, or enforce immigration legislation.
0: Yaloye I murangere wa nhlangano wa mathekesi wa SANTACO kunga Abnara Tsebe le ba rikarisa mahlweni na ku ba languteka swin'wana ekhumbeni leswi khumbaka eka vandla ra Economic Freedom Fighters la 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parlamente manana Thoko akwela phala
4: advice which has got that option. Speaker can't rely on the legal advice of our committee. She went to get her own legal advice, said oppose, then the legal advice told her what she didn't want to hear. Then she says when she does interviews, which is dishonest, the legal advice said, I also have an option to abide. Her advice doesn't have that option. It is your advice which has got that option. It's our advice. And she has no right to use our advice. They were not advising her. She got her own advice, and the advice said, go to court. So as a committee, we need to take a very strong view that we are disappointed by what the speaker did, because her duty is to protect parliament.
0: Yelo hi murhangeri wa vandla ra Economic Freedom Fighters loko hi languteka ntshamo lowuya wa section 89 loko hi languteka xiboho lexi xi nga va xi ri karhi xi tekiwa hi xipikara xa parlamente ku 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
1: Start with section 89 process and the protection of parliament. Following the Constitutional Court of June 8, 2026, the Section 89 matter has been referred to the relevant committee of the National Assembly. This is the ordinary constitutional course of Parliament's business, and it should be understood as nothing more and nothing less than that. Let us be very clear about the role of the Speaker of the National Assembly. The Speaker stands above this contest. The institution of the National Assembly must remain neutral, and the Speaker is properly preserving that neutrality by filing a notice to abide the decision of the court. The Speaker has acted correctly, constitutionally, and with complete propriety throughout. And the ANC stands fully behind the office and the person of the Speaker. Any attempt to draw the Speaker into the merits of this matter is misplaced, and the ANC will not countenance it. On the question of why ANC members serving on the committee took the view they did in relation to the President's application, the ANC's approach is guided by a single principle: that Parliament must function skillfully, constitutionally, and efficiently, and as one. The ANC is a champion of undivided, unfragmented Parliament. Our Parliament is built to seek consensus first and to work from a settled and reliable record. Some have asked why the ANC is of intention to participate in the President's urgent application and then withdrew that notice. The explanation is straightforward and it is procedural. By agreement between all the parties, the court issued a case management directive on the 18th of June, setting a tight timetable for the urgent application, which is now set down for hearing on the 15th and 16th of July. That directive required any party represented in the National Assembly wishing to intervene or to oppose to file its notice by no later than 19th of June, a window of barely a day. To preserve our position within the court's timeline while we considered our posture was still being settled on the advice of our senior counsel, a protective notice was filed in the ordinary way.
0: Loko hi languta eka swin'wana matsalaninkulu wa vandla leriya ra African National Congress ku nga fikile Mbalula, u tlhela va ri karhi kombisa leswaku a ku fanelanga ku va na vanhu lava kumekaka va 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
1: With March and March, March and March has been met. We have been in meetings in government where they've been there. We don't have a problem with NGOs that promote themselves around issues

0: is the role of the state and the state alone that must address that. And where there is a collapse of the rule of law, citizens must not take the law into their own hands. We must instead challenge the state. Now, you are fighting a just war. You are fighting a just cause. Why do you call people makwerekwere? And even call your own, who are Matsonga from here, aswafuna mashangani. What have Shangan people done? Vendors. With the struggle to address immigration. Immigration that leads to drug cartels. Drug cartels that feeds drugs to our streets, which must be eradicated. Where do Shangans come in there? It's hatred. You, as the media, you are shying away from that. Migration, community tensions, and the threats around June 30. Nowhere is the first promise of the Freedom Charter that South Africa belongs to all who live in it more sorely tested today than on the question of migration. We speak with compassion, with firmness, and above all, in defense of the rule of law and the unity of our nation. Let us first place the facts before the public, because they are too often drowned out by noise and by those who profit from fear. Government is acting, and it is acting at the scale. The Department of Home Affairs reports more than 110,000 deportations in the year to date, and the cancellation of some 2,000 fraudulently obtained study visas. Our police service and the Interministerial Committee on Migration report more than 40,000 arrests of undocumented persons this year. Over 7,400 of them in the past month alone, and 143 persons arrested for inciting violence against foreign nationals. This is a state enforcing its laws firmly and without apology. The repatriation of those with no lawful right to remain is being conducted in an orderly and humane manner.
1: Ka swin'wana loko a va ri karhi a fika makumu va ri karhi a kombisa leswaku murhangeri wa vandla leri ra umkhonto wesizwe party ku nga nkulukumba Jacob Zuma hi loyi a kumekaka a ri karhi a pfumala vutihlamuleri eka ku va ri karhi a hlohlotela madzolonga mayelana na mhaka leyi fambelanaka na vahlampfa lava va nga laha tikweni laha kombisaka leswaku va ri karhi a chela petrol endzilweni.
0: His people have owned up to this membership. His Secretary General have called me and the President by name in defense of illegal activities. They have not stood up for principle. I've listened to people very well. I've listened to the King. The King is very responsible. It's very clear, the King, let government address immigration, but don't do this and that. Jacob Zuma is an elder in this country. He was a president. South Africans are failing to hold him accountable for things that he does and which happened under his watch. And he knows the difficulties of immigration that we're dealing with. And today, is joining the fray, not responsible, irresponsible, as an elderly person, statesman, a man who was a president in this country, stand up on platform and fuel violence. Baba, back, the 30th.

0: spoken. A person who was a leader, not so long, yeah, called for violence in the country. Does he know what will happen here? Who wants this violence that has been purported? These people don't know what they are talking about. He is supporting them for political reasons because he wants votes. There are many ways to win votes. He won votes. People followed him. He crippled the ANC, big numbers in Gauteng and KZN. He didn't do that by violence. Why would you encourage ordinary South Africans to fight other Africans who are illegal in your country? What is that going to end with? All of us, we should be looking at the state to increase its capacity to deal with this phenomenon.
1: Ungadurele Tombstone T-Life Group iri kona laba iba endle va Tombstone ta quality ya ximichele enhla naswona hi mintsengo ya le hansi hansi xivumbeko xa Tombstone ta vona ku hava na un'we a nga 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
0: Criminality, political interference and corruption in the criminal justice system, which, as you correctly say, is chaired by Justice Madlanga, is expected to submit its final report at the end of August 2026. The findings and recommendations of the Commission are expected to shed light on the alleged corruption and infiltration of the South African Police Service and other organs of the state. Most importantly, we expect that the Commission findings and recommendations will bolster our efforts to strengthen our law enforcement capabilities. Now, the work of the Commission is already having a huge impact, the impact that is being seen by all and sundry. Following the submission of the Commission's first interim report in December last year, the South African Police Service, working together with the National Prosecuting Authority, set up a special task team to investigate referrals arising from the Commission. Now, all this emanates from the terms of reference that I gave to the Commission of Inquiry. Those terms of reference are powering the work of the Commission and enabling the Commission to look very closely at some of the misdemeanors and wrongdoings within our criminal justice system entities. Now, the task team that has been set up has begun its work in earnest and has already brought a number of cases to court. Matters that require disciplinary action are currently being attended to by the relevant departments. Earlier this month, Cabinet itself adopted the National Organized Crime Combating Strategy. As a short-term approach, the South African Police Service and the National Prosecuting Authority, supported by the State Security Agency and the South African National Defense Force, have established multidisciplinary task teams to investigate, to disrupt, and to dismantle criminal syndicates. The task team is primarily.
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0: Made it clear that every person within our borders must be here lawfully. We have also said that responsibility for enforcing our laws rests with the state and the state alone, and that no individual may stop any person to demand documentation or proof of identity or nationality. There is no place for racism in our country, no place for sexism, for xenophobia, for Afrophobia, or any other form of intolerance. As government, we have put in place security and other measures to deal with any attempts to destabilize our country, whether by citizens of foreign nationals, and we will not tolerate any attempts to destabilize the country by anyone, whether marching or otherwise. Our security forces are ready, and those who transgress the measures that we are putting in place will definitely meet the might of the law. Thank you, Honorable Chairperson.
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3: Karim has not been hospitalized continuously since April.
4: So Chair, that's to respond to what my learned friend said regarding everything else other than the 15th of July date. On the 15th of July date, we are in your hands and we will do as directed. Thank you, Chair. I'm indebted and I know I've taken a long time, but thank you.
5: Thank you, Mr. Premier. Mr. Shaskarsen?
3: Chair, I don't want to respond now because this is a debate, if it is ever going to arise, for another day. But I do want to place on record that we don't accept many of these submissions. And in particular, the one worrying thing that we see is what the medical reports disclose is that Mr. Karim has not been hospitalized continuously since April. He tends to get hospitalized just as his appearances before this commission are scheduled. And that is worrying. And it's particularly worrying in the context of a situation where very basic, quite aside from his appearances, there are very basic requests for some documents to be furnished, like financial statements. It doesn't take much to issue an instruction for financial statements of a company to be made available to this commission.
5: The hearing of Mr. Karim's testimony is postponed to 15 July. 2026.
6: Shibasa Financial Services ti kumele funeral cover leyi nga ta kota ku ti endlela nkosi wa wena u nga kombelanga mpfuno eka vanhu. 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
3: That the prosecutor who participated in the plea and sentence agreement has been authorized thereto in writing by the National Director of Public Prosecution. This in compliance with section 105A, subsection 1, subsection 8.
4: Your Worship, I hand in a certificate to the court. It has been signed by Advocate Andrea Johnson, the investigating director of the Investigating Directorate Against Corruption.
3: Mr. Matlala, the proceedings may take some time. You may be seated if you prefer to read the document.
5: Yes, we will, Your Worship.
3: Do you have any submissions or objections or challenging the contents thereof?
5: No, we do not.
3: The one-page document is received as Exhibit A in the proceedings.
4: An affidavit by senior criminal investigator in the Investigating Directorate Against Corruption, Mr. Sunil Balochan. Worship, he has deposed to an affidavit. May I have leave to hand it in?
3: You may read it in the record.
4: As the court pleases. Worship, my learned friends have been provided with a copy of this document as well. I, Sunil Balochan, do hereby make oath and state as the following. One, I am employed by the National Prosecuting Authority of South Africa as a senior criminal investigator in the Investigating Directorate Against Corruption. I am the lead investigating officer in Silverton Case 285/03/2026. Two, the facts deposed to herein are derived both from the affidavits obtained, documentation at my disposal, and
2: rero hungu ri va ri karhi fikisa makumu na nongonoko wa ta miganga eka madambi ya siku ra namuntlha ta tlhela va kun'we ka nongonoko lowu fanaka eka siku ra mundzuku nhwenyani wo zenya wo landzela ri perile.

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1: I don't know. I know how it feels, but it's very difficult to explain how it feels. It's a fantastic experience. It was so tough today, but we played a very good game. We had chances. And technically, I think we made it very good.
2: it was very difficult for South Korea to find the spaces. We defended good, and we were in transitions, we were dangerous. And that's what we wanted to do today, and we scored that goal, and then was it 20 minutes of heart beating and hoping that the game should be as soon as possible finished. So yes, we are in the second round, it's historical, but for the guys, I'm very happy for the guys. I worked with them already near 5 years, and what we did in those 5 years is amazing.
3: It was a lovely moment, you and Ronwin at the end of the game there. What was said? What did you say to each other?
2: Yeah, what, we hope that as soon as possible the referee should whistle the final whistle and that the game was finished and that we are in the next round. And that was a goal before we started here, but yeah, our first game was not good. But we become better and better. And so yes, now the next game we will see. We don't have to do something. We just have to enjoy now and try, maybe, who knows, maybe can go to the second round, to the third round.
3: And what is that moment with Ronwin say about the team spirit, the connection you have with them?
2: Yeah, there is this, you know, when you work 5 years together, then there is a connection, and it's more than coach and players. So we had so many successes, we had so many good moments, that it's more than coach and players, it's nearly friends. With I, as a coach, would tell them what to do, and it is a fantastic combination.
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1: Credit to all the gents, credit to everyone today, to the fans, they gave their all, and yeah, this win is just for those who supported us and for those who actually didn't support us too, because honestly they said we have a 7% chance of getting out of the group, and yet here we are. 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
3: 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How are you, man?
2: I'm good, thanks for asking, you know. I'm even out of breath, I don't know what to say. But we've done it, you know. Done it, I'm out of breath, I don't know what to say. But first of all, I would like to thank everyone who believed in us. And we knew that for this game, it means a lot to us. So I think we've done it not only for ourselves, but for the country as well. Because I think now the country back home is buzzing. And thank you to all of them, even though we didn't have a good start. But we passed through the group stages, and then I know that it means a lot to us, and it means a lot to you guys there.
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0: congratulations to Coach Hugo Bros. 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
1: It's not how you start, it's how you finish, right? And also with Bafana, we didn't start well, right? Critics were there because of how they started, and they know that they should have got critics. And if you play like that, and they upped their game, they responded very well. They drew their next match against Czechia, which was a very, very difficult match, by the way, of where I was not even sure myself if we'll be able to deal with the aerial strength of Czechia. And we managed to get something. We got a draw out of Czechia. So from a loss to a draw, look how we finished now. You know, we played. I think everybody is happy with the way the tactic we wanted. You know, Coach Hugo Bruce has improved it. It shows that he's human. It shows that he understands that the first match we didn't play well, and he responded professionally by fixing it.
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3: First of all, just give us a sense of the mood after the final whistle, knowing that you've secured a place in the last 32.
4: Obviously, very proud of ourselves. From the start, we came here to obviously win. It was a very difficult match. But yeah, we're very proud of ourselves, very proud of our country, because our country has been doing well. We have been doing well since from the start, since from the qualifiers. So I think we deserved it. We worked very hard for it, and you saw the mentality there outside. It was very, very difficult. And yeah, I think we did very well, and we will keep on fighting for this country.
3: What did the coach say? Because from the beginning, you put your best foot forward in trying to make sure that you are calm, composed, and you control the game, even though they looked threatening, but Ronwen was not troubled at all.
4: Yeah, obviously. You're playing against the best teams, so I think we came here obviously to not concede, because the past two games we conceded goals. So I thought if we don't concede, we will probably get one goal, one chance. And then yeah, I think we got many chances, and then we didn't use them. But we got only one goal, and yeah, I think it made us take 3 points and go to the next round. So yeah, I'm very happy with the performance. I'm very happy with the chance.
3: There were some changes. How important was obviously the entire group, but evidence coming in that telepathy from obviously from club teammates, but you've been working at it here in camp as well.
4: Evidence is a very hard worker. He's a hard worker, so I think he did very well. He defended very well. So yeah, I think because of his hard work, I think he deserved to play, and he deserved to get everything that's coming his way. So yeah, I think he must keep on going. Like all of us, we will keep on going, we'll keep on working. And yeah, I mean, he's just inspiring us, because he's a striker and he defends very well. So I think he's an inspiration.
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6: 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You were wondering about how do you feel qualifying here for this round of 32, man?
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3: Thank you so much. You guys paved the way for us. That's all I can say. You guys gave us the belief many, many years ago. We all grew up watching you guys as much as this is our moment, but I also want to thank you guys for what you've done for South African football. I don't know how I'm feeling. I'm lost for words. I'm just proud to be a South African. To when our backs are against the wall, you know, we kept going, we kept fighting. So proud of to be a leader of this team.
7: Rowan, it's Quentin here. How are you? How are you feeling?
3: Big man, I'm lost for words, man. I'm just ecstatic. I don't think I've ever felt emotions like this. Just proud to be a South African in these moments.
7: What was the game plan, the team talk before the game? Because we saw Bafana today, the real Bafana today.
3: Yeah, I mean, obviously, we had a game plan, was to soak the pressure, because, you know, these teams make it difficult for you, you know, they're not scared to play 1v1, they put five across your back line, so we had to soak the pressure, we had to be disciplined and use our qualities, which is the speed on the transition, and I think in the first half, we had a few breaks, and I'm just proud and happy for Maseko. You know, to eventually get the goal. I think he had two or three good chances in the first half. But the character and the mindset for him to keep going, you know, and eventually got the winner for us, and this is history. You know, I don't know if we've ever had a South African man of the match at the World Cup. We are so proud.
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8: 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think they could feel our support the enormous spirit of and support of many South Africans who were awake at that time even at that time I spoke to a number of people not so much to check whether they were awake but just to exchange messages with them and say do you see how they are playing they were playing extremely well I'm not saying this to be a football commentator which I am not but they played extremely well the
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And don't forget my cough. Some of the guys are going to come back and never going to come back and never going to come back and never going to come back and never going to come back and never going to come back and never going to come back and never going to come back and never going to come back and never going to come back and never going to come back and never going to come back and never going to come back and never going to come back and never going to come back and never going to come back and never going to come back and never going to come back and never going to come back and never going to come back and never going to come back and never going to come back and never going to come back and never going to come back and never going to come back and never going to come back and never going to come back and never going to come back and never going to come back and never going to come back and never going to come back and never going to come back and never going to come back and never going to come back and never going to come back and never going to come back and never going to come back and never going to come back and never going to come back and never going to come back and never going to come back and never going to come back and never going to come back and never going to come back and never going to come back and never going to come back and never going to come back and never going to come back and never going to come back and never going to come back and never going to come back and never going to come back and never going to come back and never going to come back and never going to come back and never going to come back and never going to come back and never going to come back and never going to come back and never going to come back and never going to come back and 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